Day for Scott Sax Webster. And that song didn't really chart in America, although the album was a huge hit across the planet. It reached number one on the Dutch album charts, number two in Germany, and it reached as high as number four in New Zealand. And we love sneaking it on the boat here and there, thanks to Scott Sax Webster for choosing it to be his number one song of all time. Great five faves, Scott, and I'll see you at the next Yacht Rock Detroit in 2027. My name is Captain Adam. If you have a list and want to hear it on the air, get it to me ASAP. You can email me, adam@yachtrockradio.com. Thanks again, Scott. My thanks to Brad, our engineer, Taylor, our producer, and most of all, you, the passengers. We cannot set sail without you climbing aboard Yacht Rock Radio and yachtrockradio.com.

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2: 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It's the many moods of Ben Vaughn.

Hello, music lovers, and welcome to The Many Moods of Ben Vaughn. I'm your host, Ben Vaughn, coming to you once again through the miracle of radio, the modern miracle of FM radio, and it's really great to be here on the air, in stereo, on the FM dial, or your device of choice. And we're very happy to have you here with us. We're broadcasting like we usually do from the Relay Shack in parts unknown, USA. We can't tell you where we are in the USA, but we are in the Relay Shack, surrounded by boxes of records, CDs, 45s. We have 8-track tapes. We got all kinds of stuff laying around here, and I can't wait to play some of this music for you. We span many decades, many styles, and many moods on this show. And I have a list here of genres we're going to try to get to during this hour. Country, international pop, folk, R&B, glam rock, instrumental rock and roll from Canada, soul, jazz vocals, and much, much more. And we also have some special features we're going to get to. We have an R&B record from 1965 with a truly amazing vocal. And MC5 fans might recognize the tune. We also have a duet, a country duet, a very interesting country duet to play for you, plus a very soulful rendition of a Bee Gees tune. All this and more during the next hour. So sit back, settle in, relax, get comfortable. This is The Many Moods of Ben Vaughn. And we're going to start off with Waylon Jennings and I'm a Ramblin' Man.

Tim Harden, the great Tim Harden, with Red Balloon. And before that, we heard Nana Mouskouri, the international singing sensation. Nana Mouskouri from 1963 and her version of Sally Go Round the Roses. And we started that set off with Waylon Jennings from 1974 with I'm a Ramblin' Man. I'm Ben Vaughn. This is the Many Moods of Ben Vaughn that you're tuned into on your radio or your device of choice. We're here in the Relay Shack, and it's time to hear this R&B record with an amazing vocal. When this first came out, people were stunned. The song is called Ramblin' Rose, originally done by Jerry Lee Lewis, and then it was cut by this guy right here, Ted Taylor, in 1965, and then a few years later, recorded again by the MC5, and their version was definitely inspired by this one right here. Ted Taylor from 1965 with Ramblin' Rose.

The Who, Sell Out. That's the name of the album this song was on. Armonia in the Sky by The Who from 1967. And before that was Prez Prado and his orchestra with Patricia. And we started that set off with Ted Taylor from 1965 and Ramblin' Rose. Queued up and ready to go, we have one of the most interesting country duets in the history of the genre. This and more when we return with the many moods of Ben Funk.

0: 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We'll talk about that, play lots of great Floyd, coming up on the next Floydian Slip. 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
1: With your weather flash, I'm Bill Banks, UCToday.org. 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Tonight, cloudy with a low around 63. A slight chance of showers and thunderstorms, then showers and thunderstorms likely. Looking ahead to Monday, mostly cloudy with a high near 82. Showers and thunderstorms likely, then a slight chance of showers and thunderstorms. Currently it's 68 and overcast. For UCToday.org, I'm Bill Banks with your weather flash.

0: Coming to you across the airwaves, these are the many moods of Ben Vaughn. And now, here's your host, Ben Vaughn.
1: All right, we are back. Welcome back to the show. I'm Ben Vaughn, and we are in syndication. The Many Moods is in syndication. We're on in a bunch of places, and we thank all of you out there for making that happen. Because this is not just a radio show, it's a crusade. These records need to be heard. And thanks to you, they are. So thank you, thank you, thank you. Okay, we're going to hear the French version right now of If I Were a Carpenter by Johnny Hallyday.

an extended cut by Jay Blackfoot from his album City Slicker, Taxi by Jay Blackfoot from 1984. That's a fairly new song for the Relay Shack. And before that, we heard Johnny Hallyday in his version of If I Were a Carpenter. I'm Ben Vaughn. This is the Many Moods of Ben Vaughn that you're tuned into on your radio or your device of choice. And we are here in the Relay Shack, broadcasting from the Relay Shack here in Parts Unknown, USA. A dispatch from the middle of nowhere. And here in the Relay Shack, we're surrounded by boxes of records, CDs, 45s. We have 8-track tapes, like this 8-track tape right here. We got to play this on an 8-track that was purchased at a truck stop in the 70s. Let me cue it up. Okay. This is a duet by Conway Twitty and Loretta Lynn. A very interesting duet by them. This is called You're the Reason Our Kids Are Ugly. And here we go.

0: yourself. Now, I wish you'd take them curlers out of your hair and go put on a little makeup and get out of that house coat before supper.
1: Huh. Well, let me tell you something, Conway. Considering everything that I went through today, I look like a movie star.
0: Yeah, Ruth Buzzy.
1: Thank you.
0: Besides that, all of our kids took after your part of the family anyway.
1: Oh, they did, huh? Well, what about the ones that's bald?
0: Well, I guess you might say they took after me.
2: It's trial time!

Johnny Too Bad by The Slickers from the Harder They Come soundtrack album. And before that, we heard Nina Simone with That's Him Over There. And before Nina Simone, we heard a number 14 hit from 1964, Twine Time by Alvin Cash and the Crawlers. Coming up after the break, we have a very soulful version of a Bee Gees tune to play for you. This and more when we return with the Many Moods of Ben Fogg.

0: support the Harbor Creek Fire Department at its Fall Sportsman's Raffle on Saturday, September 26th. Doors open at 5 p.m. for an evening featuring sportsman's raffles, a large item raffle, a 50-50 drawing, Chinese auction, and small games of chance. Food and drinks will also be available with admission. Participants must be 21 or older to attend. Tickets are on sale now, with proceeds benefiting the Harbor Creek Fire Department in its ongoing service to the community. Come on out for an evening of fun while supporting your local volunteer firefighters.
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3: All right, we are back. Welcome back, and we are very happy that you've decided to join us. We know you have other entertainment options, and we thank you for choosing the Many Moods. Oh, yes, we do. Okay, what do we have lined up here? Oh, boy, a good one. T-Rex from Electric Warrior with Hot Love.

Mose Allison with Lost Mind. I Lost My Mind in a Wild Romance. Mose Allison, and before that we heard Guitar Jet by Les Jaguars from 1965, some instrumental rock and roll from Montreal, and we started that set off with T-Rex. I'm Ben Vaughn. This is the Many Moods of Ben Vaughn that you're tuned into on your radio, and we are now available as a podcast on an internet near you. It's true. Wherever you find podcasts, we're there. We're very easy to find. And we thank KCDZ in Joshua Tree, California, for putting these shows up on the information superhighway for you to download and enjoy. And we also have a Facebook page. Yesterday's Technology Today here in the Relay Shack, we have a Facebook page where we post all kinds of stuff. So if you want to see that, go to Facebook and like us. Really, really like us. I mean, really like us. All right, it's time to hear a Bee Gees tune done in a very, very soulful manner. This is James Carr with his interpretation of To Love Somebody.

Frank Ifield from 1962. Not only a great vocal, but whoever played harmonica on that, kudos. Great job. I Remember You by Frank Ifield. And before that, we heard James Carr performing a very, very soulful rendition of a Bee Gees tune. Well, folks, that just about does it. We've run out of time here on The Many Moods of Ben Vaughn. We gotta go. The show is produced by Charles Tobias, engineered by Kevin Jarvis. Our announcer is Smith Harrison, and I'm your host, Ben Vaughn. Thank you so much for listening. Come back and visit us again, right here in the Relay Shack. We'll be waiting for you. Until then, arrivederci, auf Wiedersehen, adios, au revoir, aloha, and goodbye. See ya.

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0: Ashes, all fall down. Hey, it's the official Tapes Grateful Dead radio program where we get into the official releases from the Grateful Dead's vault. A lot of times we get into the archival material, the concerts, but there is the Grateful Dead in the studio. Now, you can find that take of Throwing Stones on a release titled Flashback with the Grateful Dead. It's one of those budget compilations that maybe the sold on the overnight programs on television or maybe at the supermarket or box stores. But of course, Throwing Stones originally released in July of 1987 on a studio album, In the Dark. And there is a new book out where it goes into extensive archival research to tell the story, behind the scenes story of In the Dark.
1: You know, you listen to that record and there's a clarity and a clean, you know, quality to that, you know, that is just razor sharp.
0: That's John Brackett. He is the author of Touch of Grey or How the Grateful Dead Became Pop Stars.
1: You know, all of the instruments and all of the voice parts just lie in their own spot and they're just so clear. It's really an album that sounds like 1987. But one of the things I talk about in the book, though, is how they work to kind of sound like that, you know, because the synthesizer is a very important element in this song. And, you know, for this record, they brought in Bob Breylove.
2: This is Bob Breylove. I got some of the most major synthesizer training through working for 8 years with Stevie Wonder. This is master

0: master synthesist, songwriter, producer, just amazing, amazing musician.
1: And you know, for this record, they brought in Bob Breylove to assist with some of the production and engineering and overdubs for the percussionists, but also for Brent as well. And one of the things I ask readers to consider in the book is actually the sound and the timbre of Brent's keyboard, because it was a Yamaha DX7, which, you know, was ubiquitous on the top 10, you know, Billboard charts throughout the mid-80s. So just to get some idea of, you know, what was going on the top 10 of the Billboard's Hot 100 at the time. You know, the Dead, when they came in, they peaked at number 9. That was their highest charting position. And that week that they peaked at number 9, Whitney Houston's Didn't We Almost Have It All was number 1. Now, she was also an Arista artist at that point, which gives you also another idea of kind of, you know, where this band was, you know, because Arista really, in many ways, was a pop and R&B and soul label. Michael Jackson was still on the charts, too, with I Just Can't Stop Loving You. White Snake, Here I Go Again, was on there. Carrie by Europe. Prince's You Got the Look. La Bamba really is the only kind of maybe, you know, Los Lobos somewhat, you know. But it didn't sound like Touch of Grey. You know, Los Lobos, if anything, their cover of La Bamba, I mean, it was a pretty, you know, spot on cover of the original. So, yeah, even though the Dead didn't really resemble a lot of the other acts that were going on at the time, they might not resemble a lot of those other acts, but in some ways the song does sound like a lot of the pop acts that were going on at the time. And most of the tunes that were on the chart at that time did feature prominently the DX7. So, yeah, asking people to kind of think about the sounds themselves, the timbres, what you're hearing in the song, too, and how that's playing a role in the popularity and success of the tune.
2: Brackett also discusses the recording process and the naming of the album In the Dark, where there is a story about where they recorded the album In the Dark.
1: One of the very first things I did for the book was to reach out to a guy named Guy Charbonneau. And Guy owned Le Mobile, which is one of the most renowned mobile recording studios of the rock era. Just look up Guy Charbonneau, Le Mobile Recording Studio, and your jaw will hit the floor just seeing some of the shows that he's recorded. And so just to be able to talk with him a little bit about it, because those were interesting sessions. At Marin Vets is where they did the basic tracks. John Cutler, you know, figures also very prominently within the book as well, and talking about his contributions as the producer, working together with Garcia and Charbonneau, moving into, you know, and another thing, too, that I should point out was that with Cutler, you know, it might be getting into the weeds and trivia, but Cutler created a pre-production document that pretty much outlined how they were going to record the record, you know, starting with basics, moving to the overdub stage, then moving on to the mixing stage and thinking about how they were going to do it, types of machines that they were going to use. I mean, they had a very kind of limited number of tunes that they were doing. They knew exactly what songs they were going to do. The arrangements were well established at that point. And yes, I guess on one occasion they did turn off the lights in Marin Vets and played In the Dark. But I doubt any of that made it to the record. You know, but great title nonetheless. They knew they had to be efficient. They knew they had to be quick, and they knew it had to sound good. And they did all of those things.
2: You can get the full interview that we conducted with John Brackett and his book Touch of Grey, or How the Grateful Dead Became Pop Stars, at our website. Just go to the Soundboards page at officialtapes.com. In the book, not only does he talk about what they did in the studio, the album, but he also, of course, talked about the music video of Touch of Grey.
1: In many ways, the video became this encapsulation of everything that people expected of the Grateful Dead, right? What they knew about the Grateful Dead was kind of summed up within the video itself. I talk about Gary Gutierrez, who was the director for that. And for people who might not know, he was also the person who directed the animated sequence that opens the Grateful Dead movie. And so Jerry and Gary had a long relationship. By the time they hooked up in early 87, Jerry had sent Gutierrez a tape of a bunch of songs that they were considering for the single. They hadn't decided on Touch of Grey yet at this point. And what was interesting is that at this point, Gary Gutierrez was a co-founder of a very, very successful production company in San Francisco called Colossal. And his group had worked on films like The Right Stuff, all sorts of television shows, the Twilight Zone reboot that the Dead had worked on. But he and his crew had also done a number of those animated ID segments for MTV. I don't know if any you remember those, but often very claymation animation types of things. So Gutierrez already had a very intimate, close connection with MTV that made, you know, it much easier for the band to kind of slide into that format. Now, MTV had been courting the Dead for years to try to get something, and they had resisted time and time again. But Gutierrez was smart enough and savvy enough and knew the band well enough that, you know, the concept that he came up with the skeletons on the stage, that was the immediate concept. That was, you know, from everything I've read and kind of seen with the materials, that was the first idea he had. Came up with a quick plan that's very close to what we see with the video now. And it really just plays on the fact of, yeah, that this band was old, you know, at this point. But it was also playing on that live element as well, you know, utilizing the fans, you know, providing that soundtrack as well, recording it in front of the fans. And so a knowledge not only of the images and the iconography, but also the meaning and the importance of the fans and the live element. And so, yeah, I mean, the video, it hit it a good time. It hit it a very good time, and it was all over, all the time. You could not not see it.
2: Touch of Grey, or How the Grateful Dead Became Pop Stars, is the title of the book, and that is the voice of the author, John Brackett, tracing the history of the song Touch of Grey, beginning with songwriter Robert Hunter's lyrical sketches and the Grateful Dead's earliest live arrangements, getting into the group's popular renaissance following the release of Touch of Grey and the album In the Dark in the summer of 1987. Brackett details how particular recording technologies, notable musical characteristics, modes of attending and listening, and the mechanics of the contemporary music industry shaped this defining moment in the group's career. Drawing on extensive archival research, Touch of Grey examines how the band and their label worked to produce a hit record, a dynamic music video, and an effective promotional campaign that would propel the Grateful Dead from a group with a devoted cult following to become a pop culture phenomenon. You can get more of the interview, officialtapes.com. Just go to the soundboards page. Hey, I'm Corey, and how about the very first time the Grateful Dead ever performed Touch of Grey on stage in front of an audience? It took place as an encore on September 15th, 1982. You can find this on the massive box set, Enjoying the Ride. And let the ride continue. It's the official tapes.

0: Thank you. See you in a little bit.
1: As the Grateful Dead in Maryland on September 15th, 1982, Capitol Center. Countless special moments happened at Capitol Center, including the very first live performance of Touch of Grey in 1982. And there is that performance. That is an encore, September 15th, 1982. The venue also saw the return of three long lost classics in 1990, Loose Lucy, Easy to Love You, Black-Throated Wind as well. This is the Official Tapes Grateful Dead radio program where we get into the official releases from the Grateful Dead's vault, and you can find that release on Enjoying the Ride, a massive 60 CD box set to celebrate the Grateful Dead's 60th anniversary as a band. It was released in 2025. And there is a new book out. It is titled Touch of Grey or How the Grateful Dead Became Pop Stars, author John Brackett.
2: It really is a focus on the single. It's kind of goes back, beginning with the early history of the tune, way back to Hunter's earliest performances, drawing upon some of his earliest lyrical sketches to kind of see the development of the tune. And then from there, when the Dead picked it up in 82 and started making it their own, and just kind of following the transformation of how that song was gradually introduced into their sets. But really, the kind of the story changes, of course, when Jerry gets sick in 86. And, you know, the band is in flux at this point, you know, kind of unsure of what's going on. There's no tour, right? And so there's no money coming in. And they know they have to make a record. And so the next big moment that in the story of this song, and really what kind of is that transformational moment, is when they return to the stage, right, in December of 86. And they start off with Touch of Grey. The rest of the story is then talking about, all right, you know, what happens? You know, you had this incredibly popular, you know, cult band that's been living on the periphery of the music industry for, you know, a decade, you know, if not more. And all of a sudden, boom, you know, there's this MTV hit. They're all over radio. They move from arenas now into stadiums. And even that can't even hold the amount of fans, you know. And so talking about how the song transformed the scene, transformed the band, and also transformed the legacy, the popularity and the success of that record. Yes, it's about 1987, but it's also about the legacy of the band as well.
1: We'll have more with John Brackett and his book, Touch of Grey, or How the Grateful Dead Became Pop Stars, a little bit later here on the Official Tapes. And coming up, we're going to get into the Commercial Maximum, the Grateful Dead performing at Madison Square Garden. This is just a couple months after they released the album In the Dark. And this particular show, top five requested show out of the vault, and it was finally released in 2015. And we are going to hear how the Grateful Dead opened up the show on September 18th, 1987 at Madison Square Garden. And when you hear the opening, it's kind of starts with some interesting stage banter. And what that is at the start of the show, as a goof on their Letterman appearance, Bobby urged the crowd to levitate Garcia. They started with a goofy laugh over their improbable, complicated success. And then we are belting the chorus line at a shredded pitch. And we're going to get into all of that here on the Official Tapes.
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6: With your weather flash, I'm Bill Banks, UCtoday.org. 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Tonight, cloudy with a low around 63. A slight chance of showers and thunderstorms, then showers and thunderstorms likely. Looking ahead to Monday, mostly cloudy with a high near 82. Showers and thunderstorms likely, then a slight chance of showers and thunderstorms. Currently, it's 66 and drizzling. For UCtoday.org, I'm Bill Banks with your weather flash.

From magical nights at Madison Square Garden to when they were just starting to warm it up at Winterland, this is the official tapes.

0: This is the official tapes, Grateful Dead radio program, where we get into the official releases from the Grateful Dead's vault. From a release, Road Trips, Volume 1, Number 4, from Egypt with Love, the bonus disc. We've got Estimated Profit going into He's Gone, and that is how they segued out of that so they could get as much music as they possibly could on this CD. And what the second set looks like is it goes Estimated Profit into He's Gone, into Drums in Space with Lee Oscar on harmonica, into I Got My Mojo Working, which hadn't been played in about a year and a half. And that version you can find on the Road Trips Volume 1, Number 4. You don't need the bonus disc for that audio. So they tried mismatching it up a little bit. That way you got something different for the people that didn't get the bonus disc. I Got My Mojo Working goes into the other one that was also released on Road Trips Volume 1, Number 4, into Stella Blue, into Sugar Magnolia, all once again released on Road Trips Volume 1, Number 4. And the cool thing about Sugar Magnolia is it also includes Lee Oscar on harmonica as well. In this last hour of the official tapes, Grateful Dead radio program, where we explore the official releases from the Grateful Dead's vault, we've been featuring Ben Marks talking a little bit about two exhibitions that are taking place in San Francisco. One of them is Forever Grateful. It takes place at Haight Street Art Center. It closes on September 20th. And then Golden Gate Park, that takes place in Hall of Flowers. That opens on Labor Day weekend and goes through October 25th. Earlier in the program, Ben Marks talked a little bit about something really cool that comes from that 10/21/78 Winterland show.
1: You know, one thing that I really loved, I went to Winterland a lot when I was in high school, the early 70s, and there's a Steely poster, and on the bottom of it, it just says Winterland San Francisco. And apparently it was made for a Dead run after Egypt in 78. So not the last show, but you know, sometime in the fall, I believe. And that to me is really great, because you know, it doesn't have to say the band's name on it. All it says is Winterland, and there's like a little musical note right next to it. And apparently that was just made for, you know, kind of in-house, you know, like backstage and stuff. It wasn't sold. Stuff like that I really love.
0: You can get more of the interview that we did with Ben Marks at our website, officialtapes.com. Just go to the soundboards page. That's where we have all of our interviews.
1: Some of our board members have wanted to eventually do some kind of Grateful Dead museum in San Francisco. The Forever Grateful exhibitions, plural, seemed like a way to road test the idea a little bit and sort of, you know, see if we could get the cooperation of collectors who have really important pieces from back in the day, people like the Kesey family, who obviously have, you know, arguably the most important piece from that era, and just to sort of, you know, road test it a little bit and see, you know, what a museum could be beyond what we've done at the Haight Street Art Center, you know, month in and month out, which is, I wouldn't say traditional because that sounds boring, but it's kind of, you know, things on the wall and then text.

0: broadcasting from the dark side of the moon every week. You're listening to Floydian Slip, your weekly hour of Pink Floyd. I'm Craig Bailey. This is show 1585. It's David Gilmour out live. Recorded April 30th, 1984 at the Hammersmith Odeon, London. And it was out the following month on VHS. They called it Pink Floyd's David Gilmour. I hope they didn't pay somebody too much to think up that title. At least you knew what you were getting when you bought it. I think the notion was that a lot of people didn't know David by name. So best to get the name Pink Floyd in there. Blue Light was the track that was one of the singles from David's then-current solo album, About Face. We began the show this week with live stuff from Pulse. That was Floyd out touring the Division Bell album from 1995, track that goes back to The Wall, you might be familiar. Run Like Hell was the opener this week. Still to come on this broadcast from the dark side of the moon, music from Animals and the Piper at the Gates of Dawn. We've got some solo stuff by Rick Wright. Our Floydian slip-up, that's when we play something not by the Floyd, but something connected. Be listening for that. We'll take you back to the late 60s. Movie music from the film More. That's next.
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0: Freudian Slip, your weekly hour of Pink Floyd. I'm Craig Bailey with the show 1585. A couple of soundtrack numbers for our second set this week from Zabriskie Point, 1970. Film directed by Michelangelo Antonioni. Have you seen it? It's kind of your typical foreignish kind of film from the late 60s, early 70s. I call it a foreign film. The director, I guess, was foreign to the U.S. at least, but it was shot here in the U.S. Country Song was the track. Before that, from Moore, another film soundtrack from the previous year, we heard Crying Song.
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4: 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Tonight, showers and thunderstorms likely, with a low around 63. Looking ahead to Monday, more showers and thunderstorms are possible, followed by a slight chance of rain, mostly cloudy with a high near 82. Later on Monday night, a slight chance of rain showers will occur with a low around 70. Currently, it's 66 and drizzling. For UCToday.org, I'm Bill Banks with your weather flash.
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0: All things Pink Floyd. This is Floydian Slip, show 1585. I'm Craig Bailey. That is our slip-up for this week when we play you something not by the Floyd, but something with a connection. That's a group called Wind in the Willows from their only album, self-titled album, that came out in 68. We had Wheel of Changes. Wind in the Willows taking its name from the Kenneth Graham book, The Wind in the Willows, a classic children's novel from 1908. What's the Floyd connection? Pink Floyd's first album came out 59 years ago this summer. It was originally titled Projections. There was even some advertising done playing off from that title. But they changed it fairly late in the game to The Piper of the Gates of Dawn, which comes from Chapter 7 of The Wind in the Willows. So that's the Floyd connection. Wind in the Willows, taking its name from the children's book, and The Piper of the Gates of Dawn, taking its name from Chapter 7 of the same book. Wind in the Willows, most famous, best known for one of its vocalists. Debbie Harry was in that group, went on to be in Blondie. Other thing of note for that album, produced by Artie Kornfeld. He would go on, just after it came out, to be the co-promoter of Woodstock. Artie Kornfeld and Michael Lang were the two guys behind the Woodstock Music Festival. Wind in the Willows, this week's Floydian slip-up, taking its name from the Kenneth Graham novel, as does The Piper at the Gates of Dawn. Wheel of Changes, this week's Floydian slip-up. We heard from Piper before that. It was Bike and Rick Wright solo in there. From 78's Wet Dream, we heard Holiday.
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0: 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This is Floydian Slip, your weekly hour of Pink Floyd on Sunny 105.7.

Floydian Slip, your weekly hour of Pink Floyd. This has been program 1585. We'll finish it with Pigs, three different ones from Animals, 1977. I'm Craig Bailey. Next week, it's the soft side of the moon. We'll listen to the softer side of Pink Floyd. Join us then. Floydian Slip is a Random Precision production.

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4: 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Tonight, showers and thunderstorms are likely. Cloudy, with a low around 63. Rainfall amounts could reach between a tenth and a quarter of an inch. On Monday, more showers and thunderstorms are anticipated, with a high near 82. A slight chance of additional showers and thunderstorms continues into the evening. Currently, it is 65 and overcast. For UCToday.org, I'm Bill Banks with your weather.

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4: With your weather flash, I'm Bill Banks, UCToday.org. 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Tonight, showers and thunderstorms likely, with cloudy skies and a low around 63. On Monday, more showers and thunderstorms are likely, followed by a slight chance of rain, with mostly cloudy skies and a high near 82. Currently, it's 65 and raining moderately. For UCToday.org, I'm Bill Banks with your weather flash.

0: Bear Lake Volunteer Fire Department will host its Farm Stock Tractor Pull on Labor Day, Monday, September 7th. 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
4: 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The Declaration of Independence was out, and the British were in Brooklyn 250 years ago this month. The Continental Army suffered a horrendous defeat there, losing our foothold in that area, including Long Island. The British would continue in September to claim New York. This 250 and 60 has been presented by Tonard Manufacturing in Cory.
5: 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Tonight, cloudy with showers and thunderstorms. A low around 63. Looking ahead to Monday, mostly cloudy with a high near 80 and showers and thunderstorms likely. Later Monday night, mostly cloudy with a low around 69 and a slight chance of showers and thunderstorms. Currently, it's 65 and overcast. For UCToday.org, I'm Bill Banks with your weather flash.

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4: 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Tonight, showers and thunderstorms are likely, with a low around 63. As we move into Monday, showers and thunderstorms continue, with mostly cloudy skies and a high near 80. Later on Monday night, a slight chance of showers and thunderstorms remains, with a low around 69. Currently, it's 65 and raining lightly. For UCToday.org, I'm Bill Banks with your weather.

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5: 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Tonight, showers and thunderstorms are on the way with a low around 63. Looking ahead to Monday, showers and thunderstorms likely with a high near 80. Later Monday night, a slight chance of showers and thunderstorms with a low around 69. Currently, it's 65 and drizzling. For UCToday.org, I'm Bill Banks with your weather flash.

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4: With your weather flash, I'm Bill Banks, uctoday.org. 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This morning, mostly cloudy with a high near 80. Showers and thunderstorms likely. Tonight, mostly cloudy with a low around 69. A slight chance of showers and thunderstorms. Tomorrow brings partly sunny skies with a high near 85. A chance of rain showers. Currently, it's 65 and overcast. For uctoday.org, I'm Bill Banks with your weather flash.

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1: With your weather flash, I'm Bill Banks, UCtoday.org. 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This morning, mostly cloudy with a high near 80. Showers and thunderstorms likely with rain possible. Tonight, mostly cloudy with a low around 69. A slight chance of thunderstorms is in the mix. As we look to Tuesday, partly sunny with a high near 85. A chance of rain showers could develop. Currently, it's 65 and overcast. For UCtoday.org, I'm Bill Banks with your weather flash.

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0: won't you play another Somebody Done Somebody Wrong song from B.J. 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
1: The Bear Lake Volunteer Fire Department will host its Farm Stock Tractor Pull on Labor Day, Monday, September 7th. 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
2: John and Heidi.
0: It's Monday. My beautiful bride here at my side. Hello, Heidi.
1: Hello, John.
0: How are you doing?
1: I am fantastic. And yourself?
0: I'm also fantastic. And I'm so excited to visit with Candy Milo today. She is the voice of a bunch of different animated characters from Tiny Toon Adventures, Dexter's Laboratory, My Life as a Teenage Robot, The Adventures of Jimmy Neutron Boy Genius, and a ton of Looney Tunes characters like Granny and Witch Hazel and Petunia Pig. Well, she is in the new Coyote versus Acme. And I've got a link to the trailer, and it's in theaters now. We're going to chat with her all about that coming up.
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0: Now with today's reason to party, here's my beautiful bride, Heidi Small. 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
1: Today is Matchmaker Day.
0: All right.
1: And I found a drink called the Matchmaker. It has Malibu rum, pineapple juice, Bacardi 151 Black Bat Rum, Meyer's Dark Rum, and Bacardi Light Rum. That is a whole lot of booze.
0: That is a lot of booze.
1: I guess it increases your odds of having a match.
0: At a certain point, anything's a match. Like, you're alive? Hey, I'm alive. We're both alive. All right, I've got a link to that drink. It's in the show notes for today at johnandheidishow.com.
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3: 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I'm Trey Westerberg. This update brought to you by USPS. High school football returned to Northwestern Pennsylvania Friday night. The Union City Bears fell to Lakeview 36-14. Grove City came out on top of Corey 42-7. Fort LaBeouf beat Fairview at home 49-14. It was Warren over Seneca 34-21. On Saturday, Maplewood beat Mercer 58-6. Pennsylvania's 2026-27 hunting seasons will get underway Tuesday, September 1st, with the opening of statewide seasons for Canada geese and mourning doves. Canada goose season runs from September 1st through September 25th in the resident population zone and Atlantic population zone. An exception applies in western Crawford County and northwestern Mercer County, where the season runs through September 12th. Hunters there are limited to one goose per day and a possession limit of three. Mourning dove season begins September 1st and continues through November 27th. Hunters have a daily bag limit of 15 doves and a possession limit of 45. Sunday hunting remains prohibited for migratory game birds, including waterfowl, doves, and woodcock during the 2026-27 license year. The Erie County Fair is underway this week in Wattsburg with rides, agricultural events, and entertainment through Sunday. Today is Senior Citizen Day with the fairgrounds and midway opening at noon. Seniors receive free admission. Corey's Tyler McLean performs tonight from 6 to 9 at the gazebo. Tuesday through Friday, the gates at midway open at 4 p.m. Saturday, the fair opens at 9 a.m. with rides operating from noon to 5 p.m. and again from 6 to 10 p.m. On Thursday, Corey's Knuckle Down takes the Northwest Bank stage from 5 to 9 p.m. with the Buckeye Rodeo at 7. The Dan Douglas Band performs Friday from 6 to 10 p.m. Saturday's highlights include Raya and Marcus Acoustics from 11 a.m. to 2 p.m., Tractor Pools, the Youth Livestock Auction, Mini Rods, and Fireworks at 10 p.m. Corey's Erica Fisher was crowned the 2026 Erie County Fair Queen during the August 16th pageant. For the complete schedule, visit WattsburgFair.com. I'm Trey Westerberg from UCtoday.org.
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5: Deadly flash flooding has struck the Grand Canyon, leaving one person dead and as many as 15 others missing. Floodwaters destroyed footbridges and forced hikers and campers to evacuate, while a man's body was recovered near Crystal Rapids along the Colorado River. Some of the largest music publishers have filed a blockbuster lawsuit against Anthropic. Here's Tammy Trujillo.
6: The Friday night filing alleges one of the largest, most blatant ongoing thefts of intellectual property in history. Units of Sony Music and Warner Music filed the suit in federal court in Northern California, naming Anthropic CEO Dario Amodei and co-founder Benjamin Mann as defendants. The 48-page complaint claims Anthropic pirated thousands of copyrighted musical works and asks for hundreds of thousands of dollars in damages per infringed work. I'm Tammy Trujillo.
5: And Iran and the U.S. traded attacks on Sunday after the U.S. military struck Iranian rocket launchers. It marks the first escalation in more than a month. Missiles fired into Jordan were intercepted with no reported impacts. I'm Mark Mayfield.
7: 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Erie Seawolves baseball, they beat Altoona by a 7-2 score on Sunday after losing the first three games of the series. They come back to win the final three, so they end up splitting the six-game series. They'll take today off, and then they'll begin their final homestand coming up tomorrow as they are set to play a six-game series against Somerset. Cleveland Guardians baseball. They beat the Royals yesterday 11-1, but they lost 2 of 3 in the series. They're going to match up against the Blue Jays coming up tomorrow. And the Cleveland Browns have placed quarterback Dylan Gabriel on injured reserve, so he's going to miss at least the first 4 weeks of the season. Browns will play their first game September 13th against Jacksonville.
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11: With your weather flash, I'm Bill Banks, UCToday.org. 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Today, showers and thunderstorms likely, with a high near 80. Tonight, a slight chance of showers and thunderstorms, mostly cloudy, with a low around 69. Looking ahead to Tuesday, a chance of rain showers, partly sunny, with a high near 85. Currently, it's 65 and overcast. For UCToday.org, I'm Bill Banks with your weather flash.

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1: Canadota Lake's greatest hits. John and
0: Heidi. Now, big screen, little screen, I am not ready for this. Val Kilmer is going to be in a new movie, but they're using AI to do
1: like
0: it.
1: This at
0: he
1: all.
0: Passed away in 2025 at age 65, but because of AI technology,
1: I
0: there's a
1: like
0: seven-minute
1: this.
0: Clip that's been released showing a young Val Kilmer as a Catholic priest. So I've got a link to all the details on that. The movie is called As Deep as the Grave. An Outer Banks prequel is in the works. Did I say prequel? Kind of funny. Prequel.
1: No.
0: That sounds, I think I'm saying it wrong. Anyway, it's set 20 years before the events of the movie you know and love. And I'm going to quit saying the word prequel. Sandra Bullock says she was forced to join social media because apparently there were a bunch of scammers that were pretending to be her. So back in the day, she kind of warded off. I'm not going to be a part of this at all. But then she had to. Because there were so many people claiming to be her, she had to finally go on and go, none of these things are really me. This one over here, this one's me. None of those other ones. So anyway, there you go. I have the same problem. Sandra, we should get together and chat about it. What's that? No, we're not supposed to be within 100 feet of you. Okay. Big screen, little screen on the John and Heidi Show.
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2: John and Heidi.
0: Heidi, did you know that lemons float in water, but limes usually sink? The difference comes down to their density, which varies slightly between the two fruits. So apparently one is more dense than the other. So,
1: okay.
0: Yeah, lemons and limes. How about oranges? What about apples? What about watermelons? If we're going to start comparing things.
1: Apples float because you got to bob for apples.
0: Well, but they don't always float. If there's if it's waterlogged, it would sink.
1: Okay.
0: I don't know if that's even a thing. We don't know everything, clearly. But now we kind of know this.
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5: 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I'm Trey Westerberg. This update brought to you by USPS. High school football returned to Northwestern Pennsylvania Friday night. The Union City Bears fell to Lakeview 36-14. Grove City came out on top of Corey 42-7. Fort LaBeouf beat Fairview at home 49-14. It was Warren over Seneca 34-21. On Saturday, Maplewood beat Mercer 58-6. Pennsylvania's 2026-27 hunting seasons will get underway Tuesday, September 1st, with the opening of statewide seasons for Canada geese and mourning doves. Canada goose season runs from September 1st through September 25th in the resident population zone and Atlantic population zone. An exception applies in western Crawford County and northwestern Mercer County, where the season runs through September 12th. Hunters there are limited to one goose per day and a possession limit of three. Mourning dove season begins September 1st and continues through November 27th. Hunters have a daily bag limit of 15 doves and a possession limit of 45. Sunday hunting remains prohibited for migratory game birds, including waterfowl, doves, and woodcock during the 2026-27 license year. The Erie County Fair is underway this week in Wattsburg with rides, agricultural events, and entertainment through Sunday. Today is Senior Citizen Day with the fairgrounds and midway opening at noon. Seniors receive free admission. Corey's Tyler McLean performs tonight from 6 to 9 at the gazebo. Tuesday through Friday, the gates at midway open at 4 p.m. Saturday, the fair opens at 9 a.m. with rides operating from noon to 5 p.m. and again from 6 to 10 p.m. On Thursday, Corey's Knuckle Down takes the Northwest Bank stage from 5 to 9 p.m. with the Buckeye Rodeo at 7. The Dan Douglas Band performs Friday from 6 to 10 p.m. Saturday's highlights include Raya and Marcus Acoustics from 11 a.m. to 2 p.m., Tractor Pools, the Youth Livestock Auction, Mini Rods, and Fireworks at 10 p.m. Corey's Erica Fisher was crowned the 2026 Erie County Fair Queen during the August 16th pageant. 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
7: The initial Pittsburgh Steelers roster does indeed have four quarterbacks. Aaron Rodgers, Mason Rudolph, Will Howard, and Drew Aller all make it onto the 53-man roster. We'll see if it stays that way. One of them could be put on short-term IR. One could be traded. One could be cut. But at least for now, the Steelers are going to keep four on the roster. As far as the roster goes to get down to 53, veteran linebackers Len Roberts and Malik Harrison are both being let go, and the team trades offensive tackle Broderick Jones to the Dallas Cowboys. Pittsburgh Pirates baseball yesterday, they beat the Cardinals 5-4, taking 2 of 3. Up next, they've got a series against the Giants that begins tomorrow.
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11: From your weather authority today, partly to mostly cloudy with sprinkles, light rain, a few thundery downpours, a high near 80. Tonight, mainly cloudy sky with the chance of showers, a low near 70. Tuesday, clouds, some sun out at times, warm and humid. Chance of more scattered showers and storms, 80 to 85. Latest weather updates on the Your Erie to Go app. I'm weather authority meteorologist Craig Flynn.
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0: Now, surveys and studies and such, your body can repair broken bones, your body can heal skin, it can even regenerate much of the liver, but teeth? Nope. Once enamel is damaged, it can't naturally rebuild itself, leaving you at a dentist's office getting a filling. Well, now researchers say they've actually created a specialized gel containing proteins that mimic the process used to create enamel during infancy.
1: Really?
0: Applied to a damaged tooth, it can help calcium and phosphate from saliva rebuild the enamel's mineral structure.
1: Huh.
0: Tests suggest the regeneration that happens can withstand brushing and chewing and acidic foods, much like natural enamel. Researchers hope this technology could eventually replace traditional fillings, and they say it could be available as soon as next year.
1: That would be amazing.
0: Yeah, that would be pretty cool. So that, I don't know. So would it grow back the same tooth, or would it grow back a whole different tooth? Like, it would be the same shape, you think? Or would be, because it'd be weird to, like, you know, if you break your front tooth.
1: I think it just makes your tooth stronger or fills in any holes, maybe.
0: Yeah. Because it'd be weird to have like a,
1: it gives you like
0: a molar grow right up front.
1: Yeah,
0: I don't know. Like, what's going on with you? I tried the gel. Clearly, it's not ready. Surveys and studies and such on the John and Heidi Show.
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0: Time now for the joke of the day with my beautiful bride, Heidi Small. What do you have for me there, Heidi?
1: Okay, this one I really kind of love. This is a good one. So I only have one today because this one
0: it's good
1: is a peach.
0: Okay, I'm ready for this.
1: What do sprinters eat before a race?
0: What do sprinters eat before a race?
1: Nothing. They fast.
0: I don't know what's better, the joke or your delivery, because I think that your delivery made it. That was the best. The little pause before is perfect. All right, there we go. That is your joke of the day on the John and Heidi Show.
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3: 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I'm Trey Westerberg. 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The Erie County Fair is underway this week in Wattsburg with rides, agricultural events, and entertainment through Sunday. 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

0: McLean performs tonight from 6 to 9 at the Gazebo. Tuesday through Friday, the gates at Midway open at 4 p.m. Saturday, the fair opens at 9 a.m. with rides operating from noon to 5 p.m. and again from 6 to 10 p.m. On Thursday, Corey's Knuckle Down takes the Northwest Bank stage from 5 to 9 p.m. with the Buckeye Rodeo at 7. The Dan Douglas Band performs Friday from 6 to 10 p.m. Saturday's highlights include Raya and Marcus Acoustics from 11 a.m. to 2 p.m., Tractor Pools, the Youth Livestock Auction, Mini Rods, and Fireworks at 10 p.m. Corey's Erica Fisher was crowned the 2026 Erie County Fair Queen during the August 16th pageant. For the complete schedule, visit WattsburgFair.com. High school football returned to Northwestern Pennsylvania Friday night. The Union City Bears fell to Lakeview 36-14. Grove City came out on top of Corey 42-7. Fort LaBeouf beat Fairview at home 49-14. It was Warren over Seneca 34-21. On Saturday, Maplewood beat Mercer 58-6. Pennsylvania's 2026-27 hunting seasons will get underway Tuesday, September 1st, with the opening of statewide seasons for Canada geese and mourning doves. Canada goose season runs from September 1st through September 25th in the resident population zone and Atlantic population zone. An exception applies in western Crawford County and northwestern Mercer County, where the season runs through September 12th. Hunters there are limited to one goose per day and a possession limit of three. Mourning dove season begins September 1st and continues through November 27th. Hunters have a daily bag limit of 15 doves and a possession limit of 45. Sunday hunting remains prohibited for migratory game birds, including waterfowl, doves, and woodcock during the 2026-27 license year.
1: One person has died and 15 others may be missing after a flash flood swept through the Grand Canyon, destroying footbridges and forcing the evacuation of hikers and campers. A man's body was recovered near Crystal Rapids along the Colorado River in what officials described as a flood-related death. Google Maps is now calling Lake Ontario Lake America after President Trump signed an executive order on Thursday renaming the lake. Google officials say it uses official government sources like GNIS to update its map information, but only U.S. users will see Lake America. It's the end of an era at Apple as Tim Cook steps down as CEO this week. More from Tammy Trujillo.
2: He'll transition to the role of executive chairman on Tuesday. John Ternus will take over as Apple's new CEO, with plans to make sweeping changes to the management team. Ternus previously oversaw Apple's design and hardware engineering.
1: Before the opening bell, stock futures are falling. I'm Michael Kastner.
3: 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The Pittsburgh Pirates had a pretty good weekend as they take 2 of 3 from the St. Louis Cardinals. They win by a 5-4 score on Sunday. They get home runs from Esmerlin Valdez and also Jared Triolo. Braxton Ashcraft held the Cardinals without an extra base hit over 5 innings, becoming the first Pirates pitcher since 2018 to get to 14 wins. He is now 14-5. Mason Montgomery got his 7th save. Up next for the Pirates, a series against San Francisco that will begin tomorrow. The Pittsburgh Steelers do indeed keep 4 quarterbacks on the initial 53-man roster, as Aaron Rodgers, Mason Rudolph, Will Howard, and Drew Aller all have spots on the roster. Of course, that could change before the Steelers open up their season September 13th against Atlanta. That's your Sports Flash for UCtoday.org. I'm Matt Pauley.
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6: From your weather authority today, partly to mostly cloudy with sprinkles, light rain, a few thundery downpours, a high near 80. Tonight, mainly cloudy sky with the chance of showers, a low near 70. Tuesday, clouds, some sun out at times, warm and humid. Chance of more scattered showers and storms, 80 to 85. Latest weather updates on the Your Erie to Go app. I'm weather authority meteorologist Craig Flynn.

It seems like it's raining all over the world. I feel like it's raining all over the world. 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A distant moaning of a train seems to play a sad refrain.

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2: John and Heidi.
0: Time now for the movie quote of the day. I do not remember this quote from this movie. I'm going to say the quote from 1988. We've seen the movie. 1988, Heidi. Pay attention.
1: Okay.
0: Here's the quote. I wish I had $1 million.
1: I have no idea. I mean, that's pretty vague.
0: How about this quote? I wish I was big.
1: Oh, yeah, that was from Big.
0: Yeah, the movie, Big. So apparently Tom Hanks' character, Josh Baskins, also said, I wish I had $1 million.
1: I don't even remember that line.
0: We're going to have to watch the movie. I think we own that on DVD, don't we?
1: We do.
0: Well, we'll check it out tonight. That is your movie quote of the day on The John and Heidi Show.
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5: 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I'm Trey Westerberg. This update brought to you by USPS. The Erie County Fair is underway this week in Wattsburg with rides, agricultural events, and entertainment through Sunday. Today is Senior Citizen Day with the fairgrounds and midway opening at noon. 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Corey's Tyler McLean performs tonight from 6 to 9 at the gazebo. Tuesday through Friday, the gates at midway open at 4 p.m. Saturday, the fair opens at 9 a.m. with rides operating from noon to 5 p.m. and again from 6 to 10 p.m. On Thursday, Corey's Knuckle Down takes the Northwest Bank stage from 5 to 9 p.m. with the Buckeye Rodeo at 7. The Dan Douglas Band performs Friday from 6 to 10 p.m. Saturday's highlights include Raya and Marcus Acoustics from 11 a.m. to 2 p.m., Tractor Pools, the Youth Livestock Auction, Mini Rods, and Fireworks at 10 p.m. Corey's Erica Fisher was crowned the 2026 Erie County Fair Queen during the August 16th pageant. For the complete schedule, visit WattsburgFair.com. High school football returned to Northwestern Pennsylvania Friday night. The Union City Bears fell to Lakeview 36-14. Grove City came out on top of Corey 42-7. Fort LaBeouf beat Fairview at home 49-14. It was Warren over Seneca 34-21. On Saturday, Maplewood beat Mercer 58-6. Pennsylvania's 2026-27 hunting seasons will get underway Tuesday, September 1st, with the opening of statewide seasons for Canada geese and mourning doves. Canada goose season runs from September 1st through September 25th in the resident population zone and Atlantic population zone. An exception applies in western Crawford County and northwestern Mercer County, where the season runs through September 12th. Hunters there are limited to one goose per day and a possession limit of three. Mourning dove season begins September 1st and continues through November 27th. Hunters have a daily bag limit of 15 doves and a possession limit of 45. Sunday hunting remains prohibited for migratory game birds, including waterfowl, doves, and woodcock during the 2026-27 license year.
6: 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Erie Seawolves baseball, they beat Altoona by a 7-2 score on Sunday after losing the first three games of the series. They come back to win the final three, so they end up splitting the six-game series. They'll take today off, and then they'll begin their final homestand coming up tomorrow as they are set to play a six-game series against Somerset. Cleveland Guardians baseball, they beat the Royals yesterday 11-1, but they lost 2 of 3 in the series. They're going to match up against the Blue Jays coming up tomorrow. And the Cleveland Browns have placed quarterback Dylan Gabriel on injured reserve, so he's going to miss at least the first 4 weeks of the season. Browns will play their first game September 13th against Jacksonville. That's your Sports Flash for UCToday.org. I'm Matt Pauley.
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9: From your weather authority today, partly to mostly cloudy with sprinkles, light rain, a few thundery downpours, a high near 80. Tonight, mainly cloudy sky with the chance of showers, a low near 70. Tuesday, clouds, some sun out at times, warm and humid. Chance of more scattered showers and storms, 80 to 85. Latest weather updates on the Your Erie to Go app. I'm weather authority meteorologist Craig Flynn.
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1: There are more than 25,000 idioms in English.
0: Oh, no kidding. I've met a lot of them.
1: Idioms. So have I. What do the characters of Superman and Frankenstein have in common?
0: Superman and Frankenstein. I don't know. What do they have?
1: Both were created by teenagers.
0: No kidding.
1: I did not know
0: That's pretty cool.
1: And the first recorded printings of the words doorbell, dinner party, and sponge cake were in Jane Austen novels.
0: Oh, that's really cool.
1: Yeah.
0: Well,
1: yeah,
0: that's fantastic.
1: Those are all news to me.
0: And that's also news to me.
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3: 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I'm Trey Westerberg. This update brought to you by USPS. High school football returned to Northwestern Pennsylvania Friday night. The Union City Bears fell to Lakeview 36-14. Grove City came out on top of Corey 42-7. Fort LaBeouf beat Fairview at home 49-14. It was Warren over Seneca 34-21. On Saturday, Maplewood beat Mercer 58-6. Pennsylvania's 2026-27 hunting seasons will get underway Tuesday, September 1st, with the opening of statewide seasons for Canada geese and mourning doves. Canada goose season runs from September 1st through September 25th in the resident population zone and Atlantic population zone. An exception applies in western Crawford County and northwestern Mercer County, where the season runs through September 12th. Hunters there are limited to one goose per day and a possession limit of three. Mourning dove season begins September 1st and continues through November 27th. Hunters have a daily bag limit of 15 doves and a possession limit of 45. Sunday hunting remains prohibited for migratory game birds, including waterfowl, doves, and

0: Woodcock during the 2026-27 license year. The Erie County Fair is underway this week in Wattsburg with rides, agricultural events, and entertainment through Sunday. Today is Senior Citizen Day with the fairgrounds and midway opening at noon. Seniors receive free admission. Corey's Tyler McLean performs tonight from 69 at the gazebo. Tuesday through Friday, the gates at midway open at 4 p.m. Saturday, the fair opens at 9 a.m. with rides operating from noon to 5 p.m. and again from 6 to 10 p.m. On Thursday, Corey's Knuckle Down takes the Northwest Bank stage from 5 to 9 p.m. with the Buckeye Rodeo at 7. The Dan Douglas Band performs Friday from 6 to 10 p.m. Saturday's highlights include Raya and Marcus Acoustics from 11 a.m. to 2 p.m., Tractor Pools, the Youth Livestock Auction, Mini Rods, and Fireworks at 10 p.m. Corey's Erica Fisher was crowned the 2026 Erie County Fair Queen during the August 16th pageant. For the complete schedule, visit WattsburgFair.com.
1: Tensions between the U.S. and Iran are sparking back up. Iran launched retaliatory strikes at American forces in the Middle East on Sunday after the U.S. targeted suspected Iranian rocket launchers. Missiles fired into Jordan were intercepted with no reported impacts. One person is dead. Around 15 others are missing after flash flooding in the Grand Canyon. A man's body was recovered along the Colorado River in what officials described as a flash flood death. And more than 900 people have been confirmed dead from last week's powerful flooding in Nepal. Authorities say the number of missing stands at more than 4,200. A spokesperson for the U.S. State Department said Sunday that 85 Americans are still unaccounted for.
2: My name is Peter Parker.
1: And Spider-Man Brand New Day is on the top of the weekend box office once again. The fourth installment in the Tom Holland-led franchise brought in over $22 million. I'm Michael Kastner.
3: 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The Pittsburgh Pirates had a pretty good weekend as they take 2 of 3 from the St. Louis Cardinals. They win by a 5-4 score on Sunday. They get home runs from Esmerlin Valdez and also Jared Triolo. Braxton Ashcraft held the Cardinals without an extra base hit over 5 innings, becoming the first Pirates pitcher since 2018 to get to 14 wins. He is now 14-5. Mason Montgomery got his 7th save. Up next for the Pirates, a series against San Francisco that will begin tomorrow. The Pittsburgh Steelers do indeed keep 4 quarterbacks on the initial 53-man roster, as Aaron Rodgers, Mason Rudolph, Will Howard, and Drew Aller all have spots on the roster. Of course, that could change before the Steelers open up their season September 13th against Atlanta. That's your Sports Flash for UCToday.org. I'm Matt Pauley.
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6: From your weather authority today, partly to mostly cloudy with sprinkles, light rain, a few thundery downpours, a high near 80. Tonight, mainly cloudy sky with the chance of showers, a low near 70. Tuesday, clouds, some sun out at times, warm and humid. Chance of more scattered showers and storms, 80 to 85. Latest weather updates on the Your Erie to Go app. I'm weather authority meteorologist Craig Flynn.

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1: Sunny 105.7. John and
0: Heidi. Fun fact for you, Heidi.
1: What's up, John?
0: Tablecloths were originally meant to be used as towels, which diners would actually wipe their hands and face on after eating.
1: Oh.
0: I still do that once in a while.
1: That's frowned upon today.
0: I know I've been asked to leave many a nice restaurant for doing that. Fun fact for you, Heidi.
1: What's that, John?
0: Frosted Flakes originally had two mascots, Tony the Tiger and, do you remember the other?
1: I do not.
0: Katie the Kangaroo.
1: Oh, yeah, I don't remember
0: that at
1: all.
0: Ago. Fun fact for you, Heidi.
1: What's that, John?
0: To lose 1 pound of fat, you need to walk about 35 miles briskly.
1: Whoa.
0: That's...
1: I better get moving.
0: Yeah, it's a lot of walking. Fun fact for you, Heidi.
1: What's that, John?
0: Dandelion, milkweed, and sagebrush all contain rubber. Huh.
1: Oh.
0: And we'll do one final fun fact for you, Heidi.
1: What's that, John?
0: Only 30% of people can flare their nostrils. Can you flare your nostrils? I'm watching
1: can
0: you do
1: I?
0: It.
1: Though. I don't know.
0: Yeah, you just did
1: okay.
0: it.
1: Okay. So can you.
0: I know I can. I don't know why. Why do we even need that skill? It's not something we need. Several fun facts. Now you know. Thanks for listening to the John and Heidi Show.
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14: 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Today we feature a song written and released by Tommy Rowe in 1960 to no success. He re-recorded it in 1962 for ABC Paramount, and it became a number one record for 2 weeks. Today's song went to number 3 in Britain and shows the influence Buddy Holly had on him. The Beatles performed today's song live at the end of 1962 and can be found on the albums Live at the Star Club Hamburg, Germany, 1962 and Last Night in Hamburg. But the recording quality is lo-fi. Here's Sheila on your Daily Beatle Break.

0: going to do it for this edition of your Daily Beetle Break. I'm Dave Marino. Thanks for joining us. And we'll catch you right here next time. 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
3: John and Heidi.
1: Time now for the question of the day. This one is for you, Heidi. On average, we end up throwing away about a quarter of this product, like 25% of this product. What is it?
2: Oh, shampoo?
1: No, bread. Yeah.
2: Oh.
1: I almost threw away some bread the other day because I felt it and I was like, ooh, that's getting kind of... Then I was like, I'm not going to eat it, but Heidi will probably eat it. Bread's all dry and crusty. She's like, it's fine. It'll be good. Yeah, she does not care.
2: I don't care.
1: I do. I am so weird about that. That is your question of the day on the John and Heidi Show.
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6: 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I'm Trey Westerberg. This update brought to you by USPS. The Erie County Fair is underway this week in Wattsburg with rides, agricultural events, and entertainment through Sunday. Today is Senior Citizen Day with the fairgrounds and midway opening at noon. 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Corey's Tyler McLean performs tonight from 6 to 9 at the gazebo. Tuesday through Friday, the gates at midway open at 4 p.m. Saturday, the fair opens at 9 a.m. with rides operating from noon to 5 p.m. and again from 6 to 10 p.m. On Thursday, Corey's Knuckle Down takes the Northwest Bank stage from 5 to 9 p.m. with the Buckeye Rodeo at 7. The Dan Douglas Band performs Friday from 6 to 10 p.m. Saturday's highlights include Raya and Marcus Acoustics from 11 a.m. to 2 p.m., Tractor Pools, the Youth Livestock Auction, Mini Rods, and Fireworks at 10 p.m. Corey's Erica Fisher was crowned the 2026 Erie County Fair Queen during the August 16th pageant. For the complete schedule, visit WattsburgFair.com. High school football returned to Northwestern Pennsylvania Friday night. The Union City Bears fell to Lakeview 36-14. Grove City came out on top of Corey 42-7. Fort LaBeouf beat Fairview at home 49-14. It was Warren over Seneca 34-21. On Saturday, Maplewood beat Mercer 58-6. Pennsylvania's 2026-27 hunting seasons will get underway Tuesday, September 1st, with the opening of statewide seasons for Canada geese and mourning doves. Canada goose season runs from September 1st through September 25th in the resident population zone and Atlantic population zone. An exception applies in western Crawford County and northwestern Mercer County, where the season runs through September 12th. Hunters there are limited to one goose per day and a possession limit of 3. Mourning dove season begins September 1st and continues through November 27th. Hunters have a daily bag limit of 15 doves and a possession limit of 45. Sunday hunting remains prohibited for migratory game birds, including waterfowl, doves, and woodcock during the 2026-27 license year.
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8: The initial Pittsburgh Steelers roster does indeed have 4 quarterbacks. Aaron Rodgers, Mason Rudolph, Will Howard, and Drew Aller all make it onto the 53-man roster. We'll see if it stays that way. One of them could be put on short-term IR. One could be traded. One could be cut. But at least for now, the Steelers are going to keep 4 on the roster. As far as the roster goes to get down to 53, veteran linebackers Len Roberts and Malik Harrison both being let go, and the team trades offensive tackle Broderick Jones to the Dallas Cowboys. Pittsburgh Pirates baseball yesterday, they beat the Cardinals 5-4, taking 2 of 3. Up next, they've got a series against the Giants that begins tomorrow.
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0: From your weather authority today, partly to mostly cloudy with sprinkles, light rain, a few thundery downpours, a high near 80. Tonight, mainly cloudy sky with the chance of showers, a low near 70. Tuesday, clouds, some sun out at times, warm and humid. Chance of more scattered showers and storms, 80 to 85. Latest weather updates on the Your Erie to Go app. I'm weather authority meteorologist Craig Flynn.
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1: Canadota Lake's greatest hits.
0: Time now for some weird news. A proposal to curb vertical drinking that's enjoying a pint while standing at a bar has sparked outrage among London pubgoers. Westminster Council says they want to encourage more seating and table service as a way of discouraging excessive drinking and to improve safety. But they insist that they have no plans to completely ban standing while drinking or vertical drinking. Critics, including London's mayor, say the idea could hurt the city's nightlife and struggling pubs. Standing at the bar is considered a long-standing part of the British pub culture. Did you know that?
1: I did not.
0: Because everywhere I've ever been, if you go into a bar, they have like stools that you sit at.
1: Right.
0: So they must not have bar stools there? They just stand at the bar?
1: I don't know.
0: Hmm. So I wonder if they just put stools in, would everybody be happy then? Is that the thing?
1: They don't want them
0: standing while they're drinking. I don't know. The whole thing seems odd to me. That's why it is today's weird news.
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0: Friday, with the fairgrounds and midway opening at noon, seniors receive free admission. 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Tuesday through Friday, the gates at midway open at 4 p.m. Saturday, the fair opens at 9 a.m. with rides operating from noon to 5 p.m. and again from 6 to 10 p.m. On Thursday, Corey's Knuckle Down takes the Northwest Bank stage from 5 to 9 p.m. with the Buckeye Rodeo at 7. The Dan Douglas Band performs Friday from 6 to 10 p.m. Saturday's highlights include Raya and Marcus Acoustics from 11 a.m. to 2 p.m., Tractor Pools, the Youth Livestock Auction, Mini Rods, and Fireworks at 10 p.m. Corey's Erica Fisher was crowned the 2026 Erie County Fair Queen during the August 16th pageant. 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
1: At least one person is dead and around 15 others are unaccounted for after flash flooding hit the Grand Canyon over the weekend. It destroyed footbridges and forced the evacuation of hikers and campers. Iran launched retaliatory strikes at American forces in the Middle East on Sunday after the U.S. targeted suspected Iranian rocket launchers. Missiles fired into Jordan were intercepted with no reported impacts. The weekend skirmishes started when U.S. forces struck Iran's Larak Island, with CENTCOM saying Iranian units had been observed preparing to deploy rockets with mines into the Strait of Hormuz. Closing arguments in the Tupac Shakur murder trial are slated to get underway today, 3 decades after the legendary rapper was killed. The defendant, Dwayne Keefe D. Davis, is accused of planning the 1996 Las Vegas drive-by shooting that claimed Tupac's life. I'm Michael Kastner.
2: 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The Pittsburgh Pirates had a pretty good weekend as they take 2 of 3 from the St. Louis Cardinals. They win by a 5-4 score on Sunday. They get home runs from Esmerlin Valdez and also Jared Triolo. Braxton Ashcraft held the Cardinals without an extra base hit over 5 innings, becoming the first Pirates pitcher since 2018 to get to 14 wins. He is now 14-5. Mason Montgomery got his 7th save. Up next for the Pirates, a series against San Francisco that will begin tomorrow. The Pittsburgh Steelers do indeed keep 4 quarterbacks on the initial 53-man roster, as Aaron Rodgers, Mason Rudolph, Will Howard, and Drew Aller all have spots on the roster. Of course, that could change before the Steelers open up their season September 13th against Atlanta. That's your Sports Flash for UCToday.org. I'm Matt Pauley.
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2: From your weather authority today, partly to mostly cloudy with sprinkles, light rain, a few thundery downpours, a high near 80. Tonight, mainly cloudy sky with the chance of showers, a low near 70. Tuesday, clouds, some sun out at times, warm and humid. Chance of more scattered showers and storms, 80 to 85. Latest weather updates on the Your Erie to Go app. I'm weather authority meteorologist Craig Flynn.

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2: John and Heidi.
0: Time now for something special with Heidi Small. What do you have for me there, Heidi?
1: I have another unseen TV show for you.
0: Oh, yeah. These are fun. What is this one now?
1: This one is called 17th Precinct. It was on NBC in 2011, which really wasn't all that long ago in the grand scheme of things.
0: Yeah.
1: It is a police procedural set in an alternate modern reality where magic is real, but science and technology never really developed. The city of Excelsior runs on plants that are burned to release their magic while the police try to stop terrorists who want to destroy all the magic. I do not remember anything about this one.
0: I don't either. And that it doesn't sound like something I would watch, even if they did.
1: No, me either. That's definitely not my thing.
0: 20 seasons, I probably still wouldn't watch it. So. But if that's your kind of thing, I'm sorry that you didn't get your shot. There we go. That is something special with Heidi Small. If you could do something today that could save someone's life, would you do it? If it didn't cost you a dime and only took a little time and could literally save a life, would you do it? Can you believe that only 3% of people say yes to this? How's that possible? That's the real percentage of people who give blood. Let's roll up our sleeves and make a difference. Give blood. We can do better than 3%. Learn more at redcrossblood.org.
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0: We always like to wrap things up around here with good news, and I think this is good news. Take a listen to the story. A principal loses his job after taking in a homeless student, and he refused to abandon this kid, so he lost his job. Yeah, he lost a job because he chose to do something he thought was more important than following the rules. Had a homeless student that he cared about, and he wanted to make sure this person had a place to live.
1: I saw this story online.
0: Yeah, Rob Burnside spent 31 years in education. He was a principal near Cincinnati, and he learned one of the students, Landarius Hayes, was struggling with homelessness. Hayes goes by the nickname Dee Dee, and he had been dealing with an unstable home life. And he was living with his mother, but then it wasn't safe. Then his father was dealing with his own issues. At the time, Hayes was sleeping in a car, and he would leave the car running because it was too cold to be outside without it. Despite everything that he was going through, he still came to school. During his junior year, a letter arrived informing the school that Hayes' mother had moved to a new address outside the district. Because of the change, he could no longer go to this school. Burnside, the principal, could have simply processed the paperwork and moved on. Instead, he started asking some questions. The answer that he received was clear. He needed to attend school in a district where he lived. So what did he do? He said, hey, how about you live with me? Aww. Come stay with us. Now your address is here. And that's exactly what he did. So he did this, even though apparently that was not the right thing to do. So now he's no longer employed at that school. It cost him his job. How wild is that? That's horrible. So anyway, there's a whole story about this, and there's actually, it was on CBS Mornings, so if you want to watch the video and get all the details, I could tell you about it, but we don't have time to go through all of this. But you could check it out. It's in the show notes for today at johnandheidishow.com. Time to say goodbye, Heidi.
1: Goodbye, Heidi.
0: Goodbye, everybody. Have a great day. 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
5: 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I'm Trey Westerberg. 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The Erie County Fair is underway this week in Wattsburg with rides, agricultural events, and entertainment through Sunday. Today is Senior Citizen Day with the fairgrounds and midway opening at noon. 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Corey's Tyler McLean performs tonight from 6 to 9 at the gazebo. Tuesday through Friday, the gates at midway open at 4 p.m. Saturday, the fair opens at 9 a.m. with rides operating from noon to 5 p.m. and again from 6 to 10 p.m. On Thursday, Corey's Knuckle Down takes the Northwest Bank stage from 5 to 9 p.m. with the Buckeye Rodeo at 7. The Dan Douglas Band performs Friday from 6 to 10 p.m. Saturday's highlights include Raya and Marcus Acoustics from 11 a.m. to 2 p.m., Tractor Pools, the Youth Livestock Auction, Mini Rods, and Fireworks at 10 p.m. Corey's Erica Fisher was crowned the 2026 Erie County Fair Queen during the August 16th pageant. For the complete schedule, visit WattsburgFair.com. High school football returned to Northwestern Pennsylvania Friday night. The Union City Bears fell to Lakeview 36-14. Grove City came out on top of Corey 42-7. Fort LaBeouf beat Fairview at home 49-14. It was Warren over Seneca 34-21. On Saturday, Maplewood beat Mercer 58-6. Pennsylvania's 2026-27 hunting seasons will get underway Tuesday, September 1st, with the opening of statewide seasons for Canada geese and mourning doves. Canada goose season runs from September 1st through September 25th in the resident population zone and Atlantic population zone. An exception applies in western Crawford County and northwestern Mercer County, where the season runs through September 12th. Hunters there are limited to one goose per day and a possession limit of three. Mourning dove season begins September 1st and continues through November 27th. Hunters have a daily bag limit of 15 doves and a possession limit of 45. Sunday hunting remains prohibited for migratory game birds, including waterfowl, doves, and woodcock during the 2026-27 license year.
6: 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Erie Seawolves baseball, they beat Altoona by a 7-2 score on Sunday after losing the first three games of the series. They come back to win the final three, so they end up splitting the six-game series. They'll take today off, and then they'll begin their final homestand coming up tomorrow as they are set to play a six-game series against Somerset. Cleveland Guardians baseball, they beat the Royals yesterday 11-1, but they lost 2 of 3 in the series. They're going to match up against the Blue Jays coming up tomorrow. And the Cleveland Browns have placed quarterback Dylan Gabriel on injured reserve, so he's going to miss at least the first 4 weeks of the season. Browns will play their first game September 13th against Jacksonville.
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We're on from 10 to noon every day. Features Wilson Pickett with one of his big hits, one of his big albums, Land of a Thousand Dances. Other people have done it, Chris Kenner, Cannibal and the Headhunters, but Wilson made it a big hit. Hear it. Is his album. It's probably about 15, 16 minutes. You're going to enjoy Wilson Pickett.

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4: From your weather authority, today, partly to mostly cloudy sky. Through the afternoon, sprinkles, light rain, a few thundery downpours, a high near 80. Tonight, mainly cloudy sky with a chance of showers near 70. Tuesday, clouds, some sun out at times, warm and humid. Chance of more scattered showers and storms, 80 to 85. Latest weather updates on the Your Irritigo app. I'm Weather Authority Meteorologist Craig Flint.
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6: 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Today we're going to listen to, or at least this half hour, we're going to listen to Bette Midler. Now, she's been making records since 1970. Matter of fact, she's made 14 albums, but 1973, 1974 were her big years. That's when she had Boogie Woogie Flu and Do You Wanna Dance, which we're going to hear soon. Let's hear Bette Midler.

some of the movies Bette Midler has been starred in was 1979, The Rose, Divine Madness, in 82, Jinx, in 86, Down and Out in Beverly Hills, 1986, too, Ruthless People, Outrageous Fortune, Big Business, Oliver and Company, Beaches, The Lottery, Stella, she's made a lot of movies in her career.

Bette Midler was born in Hawaii, although her folks were from New Jersey, and she was named after Betty Davis, but she called herself Bette.

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Yeah, every, you know, we start with A, we go with B, we do artists, we do songs. Hey, it's a kind of a neat format for a radio show that plays anything. You will enjoy it.

Said you'd be coming back again, baby. 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

That was the Jumping Jacks. Up next, we got a great song, Memphis. A lot of people have done it. It come from Chuck Berry. Here's Bill Sherrill's version of Memphis.

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1: 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I'm Robert Orner, interim pastor at the church. 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
11: From your weather authority, today, partly to mostly cloudy sky. Through the afternoon, sprinkles, light rain, a few thundery downpours, a high near 80. Tonight, mainly cloudy sky with a chance of showers near 70. Tuesday, clouds, some sun out at times, warm and humid. Chance of more scattered showers and storms, 80 to 85. Latest weather updates on the Your Irrigo app. I'm Weather Authority Meteorologist Craig Flint.
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13: You like great Mexican music featuring trumpets and bugle, you're going to like the next 20 minutes with Chilo Moran on an album he made back in the 60s called Yuso Grupo. Here we go with Chilo.

Next, we have a strange song from Johnny Cash that really never went anywhere. It's called The Junkie and the Juice Head. I sure it's not V8. 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

0: 42-7. Fort LaBeouf beat Fairview at home 49-14. It was Warren over Seneca 34-21. On Saturday, Maplewood beat Mercer 58-6. Pennsylvania's 2026-27 hunting seasons will get underway Tuesday, September 1st, with the opening of statewide seasons for Canada geese and mourning doves. Canada goose season runs from September 1st through September 25th in the resident population zone and Atlantic population zone. An exception applies in western Crawford County and northwestern Mercer County, where the season runs through September 12th. Hunters there are limited to one goose per day and a possession limit of three. Mourning dove season begins September 1st and continues through November 27th. Hunters have a daily bag limit of 15 doves and a possession limit of 45. Sunday hunting remains prohibited for migratory game birds, including waterfowl, doves, and woodcock during the 2026-27 license year. The Erie County Fair is underway this week in Wattsburg with rides, agricultural events, and entertainment through Sunday. Today is Senior Citizen Day with the fairgrounds and midway opening at noon. Seniors receive free admission. Corey's Tyler McLean performs tonight from 6 to 9 at the gazebo. Tuesday through Friday, the gates at Midway open at 4 p.m. Saturday, the fair opens at 9 a.m. with rides operating from noon to 5 p.m. and again from 6 to 10 p.m. On Thursday, Corey's Knuckle Down takes the Northwest Bank stage from 5 to 9 p.m. with the Buckeye Rodeo at 7. The Dan Douglas Band performs Friday from 6 to 10 p.m. Saturday's highlights include Raya and Marcus Acoustics from 11 a.m. to 2 p.m., Tractor Pools, the Youth Livestock Auction, Mini Rods, and Fireworks at 10 p.m. Corey's Erica Fisher was crowned the 2026 Erie County Fair Queen during the August 16th pageant. 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
1: More than a dozen people are missing and one person is dead after a flash flood swept through the Grand Canyon. A man's body was recovered along the Colorado River in what officials described as a flash flood death. The National Park Service notes that an earlier estimate of 20 missing people was only a preliminary figure. The jury has resumed deliberations in the Massachusetts triple murder trial of Lindsay Clancy. The jury began deliberating late Thursday. Clancy admits to strangling her three young children in 2023, but pleaded not guilty to three counts of first-degree murder by reason of insanity. This year's Burning Man is underway in the Nevada desert. More from Monica Nelson.
2: The annual arts and culture Self-Expression Festival opens Sunday and will run through September 7th. The event is expected to draw up to 70,000 people into the makeshift Black Rock City, about 80 miles north of Reno. The theme for this year's event is Axis Mundi.
1: I'm Michael Kastner.
3: 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The initial Pittsburgh Steelers roster does indeed have four quarterbacks. Aaron Rodgers, Mason Rudolph, Will Howard, and Drew Aller all make it onto the 53-man roster. We'll see if it stays that way. One of them could be put on short-term IR. One could be traded. One could be cut. But at least for now, the Steelers are going to keep four on the roster. As far as the roster goes to get down to 53, veteran linebackers Len Roberts and Malik Harrison are both being let go, and the team trades offensive tackle Broderick Jones to the Dallas Cowboys. Pittsburgh Pirates baseball yesterday, they beat the Cardinals 5-4, taking 2 of 3. Up next, they've got a series against the Giants that begins tomorrow. That's your Sports Slash for UCToday.org. I'm Matt Pauley.
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6: From your weather authority, today partly to mostly cloudy sky. Through the afternoon, sprinkles, light rain, a few thundery downpours, a high near 80. Tonight, mainly cloudy sky with a chance of showers near 70. Tuesday, clouds, some sun out at times, warm and humid. Chance of more scattered showers and storms, 80 to 85. Latest weather updates on the Your Irrigo app. I'm weather authority meteorologist Craig Flint.

0: All right. Feel good story today is all about having the fan on when you're sleeping. Are you one of those kinds of people? Do you need to have the fan on all the time? No matter the weather. Doesn't matter what time of the year. Yeah. Others, you know, like myself, I can't stand it. Nope, not a fan. According to doctors, some of the ways that contestants, not the contestants.
1: The Bear Lake Volunteer Fire Department will host its farm stock tractor pull on Labor Day, Monday, September 7th. Weigh-ins begin at 8 a.m. with tractor pull registration costing $10 per hook. 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Everyone is welcome.
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1: It's feel good story time, and let's discuss people who sleep with the fan on no matter what time of the year it is. Doesn't matter the weather. Nope. Then there's people like me where it's like a no. It really depends on my, you know, the time of the year, the mood, the every, like if it's so hot, I need to have it on. Yeah. But according to doctors, that constant breeze of a fan can really affect you. It really can. Like allergies or people that have asthma, fans can actually circulate the dust, the pollen, and the pet dander throughout the room. It can actually trigger your allergies or worsen your asthma symptoms. Yeah. So if you're going to do that, may not have it on all the time and make sure that you keep that fan extremely clean. Extremely clean. Stiff muscles. Did you know that cool air blowing continuously in one area of the body may cause your muscles to tense up? Yeah, keep that in mind. Congestion. Constant airflow can dry out your nose, your mouth, your throat, causing your body to produce extra mucus. This can lead to stuffy nose, sore throat, coughing, or sinus discomfort. Can actually make you sick. And dry skin and eyes. A steady stream of air can pull moisture from your skin and eyes while you sleep. This is extremely major if you are a person like myself where they suffer from eczema. Yeah, this is why I don't like a fan. I just don't like that constant flow. It's just like, ugh, man, I can't stand it.

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4: This 250 and 60 is presented by Tonard Manufacturing in Cory. The Declaration of Independence was out, and the British were in Brooklyn 250 years ago this month. The Continental Army suffered a horrendous defeat there, losing our foothold in that area, including Long Island. The British would continue in September to claim New York. This 250 and 60 has been presented by Tonard Manufacturing in Cory.
5: From your weather authority, today, partly to mostly cloudy sky. Through the afternoon, sprinkles, light rain, a few thundery downpours, a high near 80. Tonight, mainly cloudy sky with a chance of showers, near 70. Tuesday, clouds, some sun out at times, warm and humid. Chance of more scattered showers and storms, 80 to 85. Latest weather updates on the York Irrigation app. I'm Weather Authority Meteorologist Craig Flint.
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1: There's lots of great music on the radio, but there's so much more you haven't heard. I'm Dr. Kevin. 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
2: George Benson is not only a great singer and songwriter, he is actually an amazing guitarist. And even though he's had top 40 radio hits, most people would classify his guitar playing as jazz. Either way, it's actually still amazing. His biggest hits have been a remake of the song On Broadway, plus songs like Gimme the Night and Turn Your Love Around. George Benson put out his first album in 1964 and his newest album in 2019, putting out a total of 36 studio albums in his career, plus all the live albums he's done. So the song I picked for you today comes off his 2009 album called Songs and Stories. It's a great song. You're really going to love it. Here's George Benson and Show Me the Love.

From his 2009 album Songs and Stories, there is George Benson and a song called Show Me the Love. Now, unfortunately, George Benson stopped touring in 2024 due to health issues, but he's got a great catalog of music to listen to. And besides all the studio albums, George Benson has also contributed music to three different movie soundtracks. Thanks for joining me for The Music Is Out There. I'm Dr. Kevin. Tune in next time for more great music you probably haven't heard right here on Sunny 105.7.

0: 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I didn't realize that was a thing.
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1: It's Cindy Scott here, and girly news today is about how emojis can now age you. Now, researchers are saying you may be able to guess someone's age simply by looking at the emojis that they are currently using. An analysis of 665 million emojis found that younger people are driving rapid changes in emoji habits, while older users tend to stick with the familiar choices. For example, teenagers have increasingly embraced the loudly crying face to mean something is hilarious, emotional, or embarrassing, making it the most used emoji worldwide. Yeah. Meanwhile, the face with tears of joy and rolling on the floor laughing are more strongly associated with older generations for that. I use that for that. Other clues include younger users favoring fire instead of 100 points and then folded hands instead of a thumbs up. Linguists say emoji trends evolve quickly, often starting in online subcultures before spreading more widely. In other words, your favorite emoji could be aging you. Just what I wanted to hear. Yeah, if everything else wasn't aging me, hey, the emoji now is aging me.
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3: I love you guys. I love you. I love you. I love you.

Chris today is going to talk about a box of 97 Nintendo games that were found in Wisconsin that are kind of odd. Very, very

0: Cindy Scott here, and did you know that there was a box of 97 Nintendo games? These are original Nintendo games, like old school Nintendo games. They were found in a Wisconsin retro store that turned out to be a video game mystery. So the cartridges themselves were unusual. They had alternative versions of Super Mario Brothers Duck Hunt that had never been documented. The stickers, screws, manuals, and internal circuit boards were all different from known versions. Now, the date code showed were made in 1993, 2 years after the last known manufacture date of the games. Experts are suspecting that they were replacement cartridges or part of an unreleased bundle, but nobody really knows for sure. No word yet on whether or not they're legit or if there's a price mark on that.
1: Hey, everybody. I'm Casey Petrowski from the

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1: From your weather authority, today, partly to mostly cloudy sky. Through the afternoon, sprinkles, light rain, a few thundery downpours, a high near 80. Tonight, mainly cloudy sky with a chance of showers near 70. Tuesday, clouds, some sun out at times, warm and humid. Chance of more scattered showers and storms, 80 to 85. Latest weather updates on the Iridigo app. I'm Weather Authority Meteorologist Craig Flint.

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9: Hello, and welcome to another edition of your Daily Beatle Break. Today we feature a solo Paul song that was first released as a single in September of 1984, with an extended version of the same song serving as the B-side. Today's song was later released as the opening track to his album Give My Regards to Broad Street and the subsequent film. Paul remembers releasing it.
10: When you've got a kind of project, it's nice to have a hit, because then it all centers the attention. They say, well, there's one hit, maybe there's two. It makes the show look good. I like that song. In actual fact, the song was a hit and the film was a flop.
9: Today's song went to number 2 in Britain and number 6 in the U.S. And today's song features a guitar solo by Pink Floyd member David Gilmour, who donated his earnings to a charity of Paul's choice. Here's No More Lonely Nights on your Daily Beatle Break. I can...

Well, that's going to do it for this edition of your Daily Beetle Break. I'm Dave Marino. Thanks for joining us. And we'll catch you right here next time. Same beat time, same beat channel for your Daily Beetle Break.

Well, Monday's time for you and me is almost come to a close. So a big thanks for joining me. Giving you a little bit of a teaser for tomorrow's weird story next.

0: finishing up this Monday. Big thanks for joining me. Hope your Monday is going pretty smoothly. If it's not, just keep us on the rest of the day because we're going to get you through whatever kind of day that you're having. Continuing on for tomorrow, though, we're going to have a weird story about the wearable washable shirt that matches the wearable washable underwear. I don't know how I feel about this. I really don't. But I will tell you one thing. I'll have all the details about both items tomorrow on your Tuesday with me, Cindy Scott.
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0: Hanging on the What's a Josh broadcast. On this Motivational Monday, we have to throw some motivation at you every single Monday because I understand sometimes, especially if Monday is your Monday, if you work to schedule where your first day of work is always Monday, bright and early in the morning, whatever time it might be, you might need this. So I'm going to give you a quote coming up today. Ralph Waldo Emerson. Yeah, we're going to go deep in the literature on this one. And if you've got some good news or some quotes you want to share to help motivate everybody, I want to hear from you. If you go over to whatsajosh.com, there's a button there that says message me. That's how you get your messages to me and we'll share them with everybody, okay? But we'll kick off Motivational Monday next.
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4: 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The Erie County Fair is underway this week in Wattsburg with rides, agricultural events, and entertainment through Saturday. 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Corey's Tyler McClain performs tonight from 6 to 9 at the gazebo. On Tuesday through Friday, the gates and the Midway open at 4 p.m. Saturday, the fair opens at 9 a.m. with rides operating from noon to 5 and again from 6 to 10. On Thursday, Corey's Knuckles Down takes the Northwest Bank stage from 5 to 9 p.m. with the Buckeye Rodeo at 7. The Dan Douglas Band performs Friday from 6 to 10 p.m. Saturday's highlights include Ryan Marcus Acoustics from 11 a.m. to 2 p.m., tractor pulls, the Youth Livestock Auction, mini rods, and fireworks at 10 p.m. Corey's Erica Fisher was crowned the 2026 Erie County Fair Queen during an August 16th pageant. For the complete schedule, you can visit the WattsburgFair.com. High school football returned to Northwestern Pennsylvania on Friday night. The Union City Bears fell to Lakeview 36-14. Grove City came out on top of Corey 42-7. Fort LaBeouf beat Fairview at home 49-14. It was Warren over Seneca 30.

0: third consecutive year. That's it for now. JT reporting.
1: Jury deliberations are still ongoing in the Massachusetts triple murder trial of Lindsay Clancy. The jury began deliberating late Thursday. Clancy admits to strangling her three young children in 2023, but has pleaded not guilty by reason of insanity. Prosecutors allege the killings were premeditated, while the defense says Clancy suffered a postpartum psychotic break. Jurors may consider murder, manslaughter, or not guilty verdicts. At least two people have died and 15 others are missing after a flash flood swept through the Grand Canyon. A man's body was recovered along the Colorado River, although it's not clear when or where the second body was found. Officials say the flooding damaged a key water pipeline serving tourists. As a result, the park has limited water resources ahead of the Labor Day weekend. And a tropical disturbance in the Gulf is set to cause heavy rain and thunder along the coast. The system is expected to reach the coast of Texas or Louisiana late today or tomorrow morning. It has a 70% chance of becoming a tropical depression or storm. I'm Chris Caraggio.
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3: The Erie Seawolves, with the day off today, coming off a six-game series on the road against Altoona. Sunday, they won 7-2 to take the final three games of the series. On Tuesday, they'll face Somerset at home. The Pittsburgh Pirates, their home at PNC Park on Tuesday, beginning a three-game series with San Francisco. Pittsburgh back from St. Louis, where they took 2 of 3 against the Cardinals at Busch Stadium, winning Sunday 5-4, as Merlin Valdez and Jared Triolo each with a home run. Paul Skeens will get the start Tuesday against Logan Webb. Cleveland, they'll also return to the diamond Tuesday. They'll begin a three-game series with Toronto. The Guardians trailed the Chicago White Sox by 3.5 games in the American League Central. They beat Kansas City 11-1 Sunday to avoid the three-game sweep. Now I'm Tony Desiri, and that's your Sports Flash, delivered by UCtoday.org.
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6: From your weather authority, today partly to mostly cloudy sky. Through the afternoon, sprinkles, light rain, a few thundery downpours, a high near 80. Tonight, mainly cloudy sky with a chance of showers near 70. Tuesday, clouds, some sun out at times, warm and humid. Chance of more scattered showers and storms, 80 to 85. Latest weather updates on the Your Iridigo app. I'm Weather Authority meteorologist Craig Flint.

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0: And the What's a Josh broadcast, Motivational Monday. So what's your motivation for everybody today? I heard from Mark. Josh, my favorite quote, and I hope you share this one, is you miss 100% of the shots you don't take. It's pushed me to try things I never thought I could. Wasn't that on The Office? I mean, I know, like, who originally said that? Wasn't it like Wayne Gretzky or something like that? But Wayne Gretzky, Michael Scott. Sorry, big Office fan. Olivia, I finally finished my first month at my new job. I'm starting to feel like I belong. Olivia, congratulations. Love to hear from you over at whatsajosh.com.
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0: You're on the What's a Josh broadcast and Motivational Monday. I want to hear your good news. Austin said, I started waking up 30 minutes earlier this month and it completely changed how my morning feels. Hopefully I can continue that on to tomorrow, which starts September. Austin, thank you for that one. We'd love to hear from you at whatsajosh.com.
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6: With your weather flash, I'm Bill Banks, UCToday.org. 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Cloudy with a high near 80. A chance of showers and thunderstorms. Tonight, mostly cloudy with a low around 69. A slight chance of showers and thunderstorms. Looking ahead to Tuesday, mostly sunny with a high near 86. A chance of rain showers likely. Currently it's 81 and overcast. For UCToday.org, I'm Bill Banks with your weather flash.

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0: Want to hear your motivation for Motivational Monday at whatsajosh.com? Click message me. Susan said, I found an old photo album while cleaning this weekend. Spent an hour smiling at the memories. I hadn't thought about it in years. Susan, I got to tell you, we did a really cool thing. I just told you that vacation I went to in northern Michigan. It was me, my spouse, and my mom and her sisters. So there was five of us, and we got to take Millie the dog. And we shared an Airbnb, and we got to hang out around Little Traverse Bay. It was just a lot of fun. And I actually brought my old Polaroid camera. We use it for the ghost hunting stuff I do. But I bought like a pack of the Polaroid photos, which, by the way, are really expensive. But it was so cool because every so often we just snap a photo. And at the end of the vacation, before we, you know, closed up the Airbnb, we laid it out on the counter and everybody could take the photos that they wanted. And nobody fought over them, which was kind of nice. So, Susan, I get you when you're talking about those old photos. Digital doesn't quite hit like the old actual photos when you come across them, right?
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0: The What's a Josh broadcast. Summertime movies all this week with the retro movie quote of the day. Today, we're going all the way back to 1988. I'll give you the quote next.
1: 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I'm Casey Petrowski from The Beatles Show. 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
2: 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The Erie County Fair is underway this week in Wattsburg with rides, agricultural events, and entertainment through Saturday. 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Corey's Tyler McClain performs tonight from 6 to 9 at the gazebo. On Tuesday through Friday, the gates and the Midway open at 4 p.m. Saturday, the fair opens at 9 a.m. with rides operating from noon to 5 and again from 6 to 10. On Thursday, Corey's Knuckles Down takes the Northwest Bank stage from 5 to 9 p.m. with the Buckeye Rodeo at 7. The Dan Douglas Band performs Friday from 6 to 10 p.m. Saturday's highlights include Ryan Marcus Acoustics from 11 a.m. to 2 p.m., tractor pulls, the Youth Livestock Auction, mini rods, and fireworks at 10 p.m. Corey's Erica Fisher was crowned the 2026 Erie County Fair Queen during an August 16th pageant. For the complete schedule, you can visit the WattsburgFair.com. High school football returned to Northwestern Pennsylvania on Friday night. The Union City Bears fell to Lakeview 36-14. Grove City came out on top of Corey 42-7. Fort LaBeouf beat Fairview at home 49-14. It was Warren over Seneca 34-21. On Saturday, Maplewood beat Mercer 58-6. The Miss Canada Lake pageant returned Sunday at the Frog Pond Restaurant on the beach with a light rain unable to stop the show. 26 contestants took part. Jordan Acevedo was named Princess, Madison Sullivan, Little Miss, Melody Schaefer Jr., Miss, and Lily Stevenson was crowned Miss Canada Lake. The pageant had been on hiatus since 2017, that is, and has now been brought back for the third consecutive year. That's it for now. JT reporting.
3: Jury deliberations will resume tomorrow in the Massachusetts triple murder trial of Lindsey Clancy. The jury began deliberating late Thursday and was sent home once again today. Clancy admits to strangling her three young children in 2023, but pleaded not guilty to three counts of first-degree murder by reason of insanity. Prosecutors allege the killings were premeditated, while the defense says Clancy suffered a postpartum psychotic break. Jurors may consider murder, manslaughter, or not guilty verdicts based on a lack of criminal responsibility. Search and recovery efforts are underway in the Grand Canyon after flash flooding killed at least two and left more than a dozen others missing. A man's body was recovered along the Colorado River, although it's not clear when or where the second body was found. Officials say the flooding damaged a key water pipeline serving tourists. As a result, the park has limited water resources ahead of the Labor Day weekend. The pipeline supplies potable water and fire suppression for all South Rim facilities. I'm Chris Caraggio.
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5: Major League Baseball, the Pirates with the day off today. They will start a three-game home series on Tuesday against San Francisco. The Pirates took 2 of 3 from St. Louis.

0: Jacksonville against the Jaguars, while the Bills, they'll be in Houston to face the Texans.
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0: With your weather flash, I'm Bill Banks, UCtoday.org. 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Tonight, mostly cloudy with a low around 69. A slight chance of showers and thunderstorms may develop later. On Tuesday, look for mostly sunny skies with a high near 86. Rain showers are possible as the day progresses. Currently, it's 80 and overcast. For UCtoday.org, I'm Bill Banks with your weather flash.

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1: 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A lot for you to do over there. 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I got the story on that, which is hopefully inspiring to you as this Motivational Monday continues. 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
1: That's going to do it for the What's a Josh broadcast on this final day of August. I will talk to you tomorrow. Same time, same place, right here with the What's a Josh broadcast. Bye-bye.
0: The Bear Lake Volunteer Fire Department will host its Farm Stock Tractor Pull on Labor Day, Monday, September 7th. Weigh-ins begin at 8 a.m. with tractor pull registration costing $10 per hook. Admission for spectators is free. The event will also feature a chicken barbecue, a 50-50 raffle, and the fire department kitchen will be open throughout the day. Organizers invite the public to spend Labor Day in Bear Lake enjoying farm stock tractor pulling while supporting the Bear Lake Volunteer Fire Department. Everyone is welcome.
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night. 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

If you root for a team that is not a Philadelphia team and your team is playing in Philadelphia, you are definitely going to catch some guff from Philadelphia fans. So there is now a museum dedicated specifically to Philadelphia's bad attitude. We're going to talk about that coming up. Hi there, I'm Terry Dean. You found the Terry Dean program. I sure do appreciate you tuning in for today. Also on today's show, we'll talk about some of the things that you do. Yeah, they're definitely cheating if you do these things. And we'll talk about the dine and defend. What is that? Details coming up as we have more of the Terry Dean program on the way.

0: So here are some problems that may happen if you and your boss are out to lunch. An etiquette expert dropped a guide on how to keep your job before the check arrives. Rule one, do not order the market price lobster. If you have to ask how much, you can't afford it. Your boss definitely doesn't want to pay for it. Rule two, pace the booze. One glass of wine says, I'm sophisticated. Four tequilas, well, you're telling what you really think about HR, aren't you? And rule three, match what they're eating. So if they're having like something with a salad, you don't want to go for like the huge dinner. That's a three-course meal, right? Keep it clean, keep it cheap. Save the ribs for the weekend, people, okay?
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3: 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Tonight, mostly cloudy with a low around 69. A slight chance of showers and thunderstorms may develop later. Tuesday brings mostly sunny skies with a high near 86. A chance of rain showers is possible, especially in the afternoon. Currently, it's 78 and overcast. For UCToday.org, I'm Bill Banks with your weather flash.
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0: If you're in a relationship and you have to ask yourself, I wonder, is this cheating? Yeah, it probably is. We're going to get the full story coming up in just a few minutes. Stick around. We've got more of the Terry Dean program on the way for you.
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2: This has got to be the saddest day of my life. I called you here today for a bit of bad news. I won't be able to see you anymore because of my obligations and the ties that you have. We've been meeting here every day. And since this is our last day together, I want to hold you just one more time. When you turn and walk away, don't look back. I want to remember you just like this. Let's just kiss and say goodbye.

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1: All right, so it's time for a relationship reality check. A new survey looked into what actually counts as cheating, and here's what the results have to say. 41% of top spots go to maintaining an ongoing flirtatious text chain with somebody else, not your significant other. If you're hiding a screen every time you type, ha-ha, you might be in the danger zone. 37% of people keep dating profile apps to, quote, just browse. If you're doing that, yeah, that's probably going to be considered cheating by your significant others. 37% also said saving someone under a fake name in your phone is a red flag. Quote, Dave from the auto shop sending you heart emojis at 2 a.m. Definitely going to set the girlfriend off. So if you have to delete the chat, yeah, it's probably cheating.
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6: With your weather flash, I'm Bill Banks, UCtoday.org. 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Tonight, mostly cloudy with a low around 69. A slight chance of showers and thunderstorms may develop as the evening progresses. Tuesday brings mostly sunny skies with a high near 86. A chance of rain showers is possible, especially in the afternoon hours. Currently it's 77 and overcast. For UCtoday.org, I'm Bill Banks with your weather flash.
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